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We are KWXX. Coming soon, the Hilo Summer Birthday Bash Concert. All at the Grand Onilua Crown Room Friday, June 19th. 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

near 83. Up next, we have a remake of just a classic from Jeff Rasmussen and Sister Robi Kahakalau. This time, it's with Jeff Rasmussen and Solana. 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

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Proceeds go to support hospice and bereavement families. Celebration of Life this Sunday, May 24th, starting at 3 p.m. at Reed's Bay. 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

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We are KWXX, some classic Ziggy Marley, Tomorrow People. And we are broadcasting live from our Hilo studios at 1145 Kilauea Avenue and our Kona studios in the Lanihau Professional Center next to KB Extreme, Hawaii's premier entertainment center. We're going to take a short break. When we come back, more of your Feel Good Island music, including Island Rhythms and Fiji. So keep it right here on KWXX.

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All the best in Feel Good Island music. KWXX. That's JKP with Maui. And this is the big weekend for graduations. I hope you got all of your lei ready to go. I think only Keaau High School had their graduation last night. The rest of them are tonight, tomorrow, and tomorrow night. Congratulations goes out to all of the graduates. And a special congratulations goes out to my niece, Lauren. She is part of the graduating class from Waiakea High School. Congratulations to you, Lauren, and to all of the graduates from 2026. What an exciting time. You have your life ahead of you, so much left to accomplish, and it's going to be a great time getting it done. But please, if you're going

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earthquake was strongly felt in your area, check for any damages, including but not limited to structural and gas, water, and electric utilities. 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

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The National Weather Service wind advisory for all Hawaii Island districts continues through this evening. A wind advisory means sustained winds of at least 30 miles per hour and or frequent gusts of at least 50 miles per hour are expected. Due to the wind advisory, be advised. Those in the advisory area should take necessary precautions. Drive with caution and be aware of debris, downed trees.

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Scotty on the weekend, live in studio, keeping you updated with the latest information on that earthquake from earlier this evening. That, I'm not sure how it was where you are, but in studio, it was a weird one. It was a, instead of a jolt, it felt more like a bit of a roll. So I actually thought I was dizzy. I thought, man, am I okay? Why am I getting dizzy? And then I started to see the mic swing, and that's where I thought, okay, it's not just me. It is an earthquake. It is an earthquake. It was an earthquake of 6.0 magnitude at 9:46 this evening from the west flank of Mauna Loa volcano, Mauka of Honaunau. The earthquake was not large enough to cause a tsunami. Once again, there is no tsunami threat for the island of Hawaii. We are getting reports of blocked roads, especially on the Kona side. A few boulders and rocks have become dislodged and are blocking roadways, especially in the Honaunau post office area. So please try to avoid that area as much as possible. If you are seeing any road hazards or any kind of hazards where you are, call us or text. Let us know, 808-296-5999.

0: 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Let us know any hazards that you have out there. Let's try to keep everyone as safe as possible, and we will get you more information regarding the earthquake and any other information as it becomes available. 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

This is a civil defense local earthquake update message for Saturday, May 23rd at 8 in the morning. 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

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And come discover the rich flavors and aloha spirit of Kau at the 17th Annual Kau Coffee Festival, happening June 14th through the 20th in Pahala. 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

This is a Civil Defense local earthquake update message for Saturday, May 23rd at 8 in the morning. The earthquake that occurred yesterday on the west flank of Mauna Loa on Hawaii Island was not large enough to cause a tsunami. However, shaking was reported strongly felt in South Kona and the west side of Kau District, causing rock slides, multiple road closures, power outages, structures to shift off their foundation, and other property damage. Crews continue to restore power and have reopened all roads. Be aware that debris piles may be on the side of the road until crews can complete removal. Due to the report of damage, Civil Defense is encouraging all residents and businesses to assess their property for possible damage to buildings, utilities, water catchment, and roadways. If you sustain damage, please self-report damages online to Hawaii County Civil Defense or call Civil Defense at 808

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The station that plays nothing but the best in Feel Good Island music, we are KWXX. Fiji, did you know? And the Rebel Soldiers, they are coming back to Hilo. Ray Jr. and KWXX presents Rebel Soldiers.

0: 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We're going to take a short break. When we come back, we got Stan the Man and his Orchidland Surf Report and more of your Feel Good Island music, including Kalae and Ekolu. So keep it right here on KWXX.
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